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0: 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We're trying to break.
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1: Queen 76, you're responding to an elevator rescue. Minor Lane Elementary School at 8510 Minor Lane that crosses Export and Holiday Park. A student stuck in an elevator. They have no further. Just CPS security is the caller. They should be responding on scene to direct you. 1853.

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0: 0.7 years ago, we are so injured, so we really decided it's not just firing in the mouth for ourselves.
1: .78, engine 78 in service, you're responding to a medical delta, 5,003 mile of Sunshine Drive, crossing Mediterranean, Florida, and Orange Blossom. 70-year-old male with a heart history. He is dizzy, it's hard to walk, chest discomfort, at 1906.

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1: 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He does have a heart attack history at 1930.

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